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3: I'm in federal parliament and I can't believe 30 years on we're still talking about Pauline Hanson, we're still talking about One Nation. That's very upsetting to me and so many members of our community. What I would say is with Pauline Hanson and One Nation's rise in the polls and what we've seen in the community, I would ask people to have a look at her track record, to look at her track record and One Nation's track record over the last 30 years in parliament. They have consistently voted against higher wages for workers, workers' rights. They've argued for a divisive Australia.
2: Ang ulat na ito ay binuo ni Camille Bianchi para sa SBS News na isinalin sa ating wika. Ako si TJ Correa para sa SBS Filipino.
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7: Fulfillment na nararamdaman ko is kagaya ko din nung ako ay hindi pa masyadong settled dito. Makakatulong ka to make people feel a part of home.
2: Ito ang tinig ng community radio host na si Susan Sarasa mula sa Gold Coast, Queensland. Kahit na busy sa full-time na trabaho at pamilya, malaking bagay anya ang pagbabahagi niya ng oras sa komunidad sa pamamagitan ng kanilang community radio program na Radyong Pinoy sa Gold Coast.
7: At the Radyong Pinoy program, I'm called Ate Sue. I have a co-host. Her name is Mary Ann Bomi and she's called Tita M. So the Radyong Pinoy Gold Coast is hosted by Ate Sue and Tita M. What we do is we have monthly themes in the program. So just as an example, in January, our monthly theme was community spirit. So we invited on a weekly basis. So for the 4 weeks of January, we invited the different Filipino organizations that are active here on the Gold Coast, what they do so that they would be able to showcase, you know, and maybe advertise their projects and invite people to support them and join their organization or their community group. So we have success stories of Filipinos that were homegrown Gold Coast, but then again are now very successful in their chosen fields. Like Kim Hodgson is a very famous stage actor now playing Miss Saigon, Mary Poppins, Annie. So she's just an example of a homegrown kid that made it big, and she's Filipino. That's how we format our program. And we have got a lot of positive feedback because of that, because they learn a lot. Every program, we do updates of, you know, events and news updates from last week, what was currently happening this week, and what we can expect, you know, events that are going to happen next week or in the future. Mm-hmm. So it's a whole scale of, you know, every week is different.
2: Ayon sa website ng City of Gold Coast, aabot sa mahigit 5,000 ang mga residenteng ipinanganak mula sa Pilipinas o katumbas ng 1% ng populasyon ng Gold Coast. 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
7: Maganda yan kasi to connect Filipinos that are living here, that came all the way from the Philippines and has now settled in here as their second home, that they can also feel connected to back home and connected with each other here, you know, knowing the, you know, ano ba yung latest dito, ano nangyayari, saan tayo pupunta, ano nang ang balita doon, anong nangyayari sa Pilipinas. So it kind of like makes you feel at home in a place that's like a second home but far away from your real home. The Radyong Pinoy is first and foremost a community service radio program. So we always tell our listeners, if you need anything, if you're in a dire situation, just tell us. We will not create miracles for you, but we will endeavor to point you in the right direction, or government agency or body, whether it's government or not, that would be able to help you. So, you know, like victims of domestic violence, yung iba na mag-expire na ang passport, o kaya yung anything at all. You know, maybe they have an encounter with the police, they don't know what to do because they're an international student here. Those international students that would like to still stay. And so actually, sa totoo lang, the conversations are private, but the platform is public in terms of people knowing that they can have a channel that they can ring, contact, and reach out to that would be able to help them in pointing them into the right direction. If we can, we will, of course. But yeah, like, lahat naman tayo may limitations. But nasabi ko nga is kasi kilala naman kami sa community. So yung network na na-build namin, we'd be able to, especially yung mga newcomers. Yeah. But not only the newcomers, even the ones that have been here for a long time that are experiencing hardships in any aspect of their life.
2: Giit ni Susan na maraming trabaho para mabuo ang programa, lalo na ang community radio na pinapatakbo ng mga volunteer.
7: Ang community radio po ay isang volunteer advocacy. Isa po itong pag-aalay ng inyong serbisyo, ng inyong talento, ng inyong oras at ng inyong mga lakas sa community. Ito po ang tinatawag natin ng aking kako-host na kasi retired community leader siya. She was a Philos president for 35 years and now she's hosting this program, and she volunteered me to be a volunteer. She asked me to come in with her to host the program, and I find that it's very fulfilling because, come to think of it, when you look for a volunteering work to give back to the community, the reality of the matter is 98% of the population of the volunteering community volunteers at church. Lalo na pag Pilipino, lagi lahat tayo, we are kind of like magnet sa atin ng church, which is good. We're very active sa ating serbisyo sa church. Nahanap ko yung niche ko dito, something different na nakakapagbigay din just the same, you know. It's a volunteering, ano, it takes a lot of time, effort, and away from, you know, your personal time with family. But knowing that you are able to give our mga kababayans things that they are useful to them, are beneficial to them, is a very good thing, in my opinion.
2: Malaki ang pasalamat niya sa mga tumutulong, pero aminado si Susan na isaan niya sa mga hamon ang paghahanap ng mga kapwa volunteer.
7: Tita M and I are going away in August, and since several months ago, we have been calling on people to alternate hosting while we are away. And alam mo naman ang mga Pilipino, sa una mahihiyain yan. Parang kagaya ng mga guests namin, nervyos sila pag ini-invite namin. And then, once they talk, you can't make them stop.
2: Naubos na po yung oras naman.
7: But naiintindihan namin kasi in order to volunteer, you need to go through a series of courses and training. So, time ang kalaban ng ating mga kababayan. So far, wala pa kaming nakukuha na siguradong yung ka-alternate namin while we're away. What we'll do is record advance episodes while we're away. But having said that, we have a lot of Radyong Pinoy crew behind the scene. They do a lot of hard work as well. Unang-una, minsan may mga technical difficulties. Minsan nag-recording na kami or mag-guest kami, hindi available. It's really the very petty problems in terms of support, uptake, listenership. It's amazing. You know, I can count more the positives rather than the challenges. So it's really the challenge is sometimes, you know, and all media people know this, biglaan tayo, di ba? Dapat the show must go on. Hindi natin inaano yung mga nangyayari. So, kunyari, meron kami nakaschedule na guest. Pagkatapos hindi sila available, you know, right there and then, within the hour, we need to find an alternative. We need to have a plan B. We need to know what to talk about. You know, hindi pwedeng dead air. Hindi. Kailangan magpahatid pa rin tayo ng something that's substantial, informative, and beneficial sa ating mga kababayan. And isa pa nga pala sa mga naalala ko bigla, sa isa sa highest rating episode natin was when our Queensland Consul, Cheryl Gabitero, guested. She talked at length all about the different services that their office offers to our kababayans. And a lot of our kababayans were really surprised of how, you know, many or how important those services are and that they can just get from around the corner, you know, or in Brisbane, not they don't have to fly to Sydney or Canberra to do so. So, yeah.
2: Naharap din ani Susan sa mabilis na pagbabago sa teknolohiya gaya ng AI ang mga hamon, pero buti na lamang anya ay nasa Digital Audio Broadcasting o DAB na sila.
7: DAB Radio, which is Digital Access Broadcast. Kung nung mga panahong pong una, ang alam natin sa radio ay FM at AM stations and channels lamang, ang mga radio pong ng mga multicultural program na kami ay kabilang, which is under the banner of Culture Radio, which is owned by a mainstream FM station. So ganito po yan. Ang hierarchy is there's an FM and AM station. May-ari po niyan ay 4CRB. 4CRB has put together what they call Culture Radio on the Gold Coast, which invited different nationalities to have their own radio program. Para naman po in touch, kagaya na nga ng mga Pinoy, para in touch kayo nasaan man tayo sa mundo. Diyan po papasok na ang Culture Radio ay hindi nakakabit sa kahit anong channel frequency on the airwaves. Bagkus, ito po ay digital access broadcast, meaning to say, accessible online, anytime, anywhere. Kaya kung tutuusin, mas dihamak na malawak pa ang reach ng digital access broadcast kaysa isang traditional radio program. Kung iisipin mo, kung tutuusin mo. Ang main ano lang namin na nakikita na experience namin is people are confused when you tell them we have a radio program. So what, anong channel? Paano namin kayo? So you have to educate them how to access.
2: 1999 nang dumating sa Australia si Susan bilang IT professional. 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
2: 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At nagbabalik pa rin po ang SBS Filipino. 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
1: Ice Cube's Big 3 is back. The most competitive basketball league on earth is on CBS this Saturday. Big 3 All-Star Dwight Howard and the LA Riot take on Greg Monroe and the Dallas Power. Then in another clash of undefeated teams, Earl Clark and Coach Steven Jackson lead the DMV Trilogy against Montrezl Harrell, Coach Dr. J, and the Chicago Triplets. 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
1: Ice Cube's Big 3 is back. The most competitive basketball league on earth is on CBS this Saturday. Big 3 All-Star Dwight Howard and the LA Riot take on Greg Monroe and the Dallas Power. Then in another clash of undefeated teams, Earl Clark and Coach Steven Jackson lead the DMV Trilogy against Montrezl Harrell, Coach Dr. J, and the Chicago Triplets. The game played the way you love. 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
2: We want to see how can nature help to build community where people feel less lonely and more connected to each other and place
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1: Ice Cube's Big 3 is back. The most competitive basketball league on earth is on CBS this Saturday. Big 3 All-Star Dwight Howard and the LA Riot take on Greg Monroe and the Dallas Power. Then in another clash of undefeated teams, Earl Clark and Coach Steven Jackson lead the DMV Trilogy against Montrezl Harrell, Coach Dr. J, and the Chicago Triplets. The game played the way you love. 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

Ice Cube's Big 3 is back. The most competitive basketball league on earth is on CBS this Saturday. Big 3 All-Star Dwight Howard and the LA Riot take on Greg Monroe and the Dallas Power. Then in another clash of undefeated teams, Earl Clark and Coach Steven Jackson lead the DMV Trilogy against Montrezl Harrell, Coach Dr. J, and the Chicago Triplets. The game played the way you love. 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
1: Ice Cube's Big 3 is back. The most competitive basketball league on earth is on CBS this Saturday. Big 3 All-Star Dwight Howard and the LA Riot take on Greg Monroe and the Dallas Power. Then in another clash of undefeated teams, Earl Clark and Coach Steven Jackson lead the DMV Trilogy against Montrezl Harrell, Coach Dr. J, and the Chicago Triplets. 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
1: Ice Cube's Big 3 is back. 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Big 3 All-Star Dwight Howard and the LA Riot take on Greg Monroe and the Dallas Power. Then in another clash of undefeated teams, Earl Clark and Coach Steven Jackson lead the DMV Trilogy against Montrezl Harrell, Coach Dr. J, and the Chicago Triplets. 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
1: Ice Cube's Big 3 is back. The most competitive basketball league on earth is on CBS this Saturday. Big 3 All-Star Dwight Howard and the LA Riot take on Greg Monroe and the Dallas Power. Then in another clash of undefeated teams, Earl Clark and Coach Steven Jackson lead the DMV Trilogy against Montrezl Harrell, Coach Dr. J, and the Chicago Triplets. The game played the way you love. 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
1: Ice Cube's Big 3 is back. The most competitive basketball league on earth is on CBS this Saturday. Big 3 All-Star Dwight Howard and the LA Riot take on Greg Monroe and the Dallas Power. Then in another clash of undefeated teams, Earl Clark and Coach Steven Jackson lead the DMV Trilogy against Montrezl Harrell, Coach Dr. J, and the Chicago Triplets. The game played the way you love. 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Yeah, yeah, yeah.

0: helps me to talk with other parents at the school drop-off.
1: You can catch up in all kinds of things in different situations. Actually, after I finished recording this podcast, I really need to catch up on my emails. Anyway, Claire also said,
2: there's so much pressure around exams.
1: Pressure means stress or expectations. In this situation, the pressure can come from school, parents, or even the child themselves. You might also hear people say,
2: there's a lot of pressure on students.
1: What do you think? Do schools in Australia put a lot of pressure on their students? And finally, Alan said,
3: it's really just a snapshot, not the whole picture.
1: Alan means that the test is only one small window into someone's abilities. A snapshot is literally a photograph, and we can use the word to talk about a brief moment or a quick look at something. When Alan says the exam is just a snapshot, he means it doesn't show everything a child knows or can do. This phrase is often used to remind parents and students that one test does not define a person. I mean, it happens to all of us. Sometimes we sit a test and it doesn't go well, because everyone has an occasional off day, that is, a day when we don't do something particularly well, and it's not the end of the world. But in those moments, it can be helpful to comfort people with phrases like,
3: this test isn't everything.
1: Or,
2: the test doesn't define who you are.
1: Sometimes the test goes really well and it's fun to celebrate that success. Here are a few phrases you can use when you or someone else has done a great job.
3: I smashed the test.
1: If you smashed the test, it means you did extremely well.
2: My son nailed NAPLAN.
1: When you nail a test, it means you did it easily and everything went perfectly. You could also say,
3: my daughter aced it.
1: This is another way of saying that she found it easy and did very well. Now, let's run through the dialogue one more time. And then we get to my favorite section, the part where we practice together and really make these phrases stick. Let's do it.
3: NAPLAN's coming up next week, and it suddenly feels very real.
2: Tell me about it. My son's already stressing about it.
3: Same here. We've been doing a bit of revision at home.
2: We're catching up on reading. There's so much pressure around exams.
3: True, but it's really just a snapshot, not the whole picture.
1: It's time to practice. See if you remember the meaning before hearing the answer. What is NAPLAN?
3: NAPLAN is a national test in Australia that students year 3, 5, 7 and 9 sit each year. It checks their literacy and numeracy.
1: What's the difference between literacy and numeracy?
2: Literacy is all about reading and writing, while numeracy is about numbers and solving problems.
1: Now let's practice our pronunciation skills by repeating after Alan and Claire.
3: We're practicing for the test.
2: We've been doing a bit of revision at home.
3: This test doesn't define who you are.
2: I smashed the test.

0: 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I'm Josipa, and thank you for learning English with me today.
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1: I love the outdoors, and this is the perfect spot for us to start our camping adventure, Lee.
2: Oh yes, nature, Rob. You said this camping trip was an invitation I couldn't refuse. Well, I really couldn't, as you were so insistent.
1: Well, we can put the tent over there, next to that bush.
2: It would be a good place if it wasn't so close to an ant nest.
1: Oh, and we can light a fire near that rock.
2: The wind might put out the fire.
1: Oh, it's just a breeze.
2: But it's bringing in the clouds. It's going to rain.
0: After Nishirishir kedo mo zolo wota, li had hada zisa kfwa gudat al alit. At tenda, abdra safert atse. 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
1: لي nothing seems to please you, does it? Are you trying to tell me something?
2: Well, the thing is
1: yes, what's the problem, Lee?
2: It's just that the tent is a bit small and well, you know what I mean.
1: Lee, I don't know what you mean. Now just come on, just tell me what's wrong. Don't beat around the bush.
2: Beat around the bush? I'm not even touching the bush.
1: I know. In English, when you tell someone not to beat around the bush, you're telling them to stop avoiding saying things directly.
0: Rob, nili tsagamantay mkhanu kitnagro yuwkasa. 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
1: My boss didn't beat around the bush this morning. He just told me straight. I was fired.
2: Do you like my new haircut? Don't beat around the bush. I want the truth.
3: Okay, now you know. So Lee, stop beating around the bush and tell me what the problem is.
4: The problem is, I hate camping.
3: Why didn't you say that before?
4: You were so enthusiastic. I couldn't say no to your invitation.
3: I'm sorry, Lee.
4: And I'm sorry for beating around the bush. I should have just told you. By the look of things, we're both going to be sorry if we don't run to the car and get the hell out of here.
3: Oh, there's a bear just behind the bush.
4: A bear? Let's run, Rob. Bye.
3: And it sounds like a really big bear. Let's go. Bye.
4: Bye.
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1: Singer Zelani Mahola toured the globe and worked with music legends. 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
1: Ice Cube's Big 3 is back. The most competitive basketball league on earth is on CBS this Saturday. Big 3 All-Star Dwight Howard and the LA Riot take on Greg Monroe and the Dallas Power. Then in another clash of undefeated teams, Earl Clark and Coach Steven Jackson lead the DMV Trilogy against Montrezl Harrell, Coach Dr. J, and the Chicago Triplets. 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

Ice Cube's Big 3 is back. The most competitive basketball league on earth is on CBS this Saturday. Big 3 All-Star Dwight Howard and the LA Riot take on Greg Monroe and the Dallas Power. Then in another clash of undefeated teams, Earl Clark and Coach Steven Jackson lead the DMV Trilogy against Montrezl Harrell, Coach Dr. J, and the Chicago Triplets. 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
1: Ice Cube's Big 3 is back. The most competitive basketball league on earth is on CBS this Saturday. Big 3 All-Star Dwight Howard and the LA Riot take on Greg Monroe and the Dallas Power. Then in another clash of undefeated teams, Earl Clark and Coach Steven Jackson lead the DMV Trilogy against Montrezl Harrell, Coach Dr. J, and the Chicago Triplets. 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Ice Cube's Big 3 is back. The most competitive basketball league on earth is on CBS this Saturday. Big 3 All-Star Dwight Howard and the LA Riot take on Greg Monroe and the Dallas Power. Then in another clash of undefeated teams, Earl Clark and Coach Steven Jackson lead the DMV Trilogy against Montrezl Harrell, Coach Dr. J, and the Chicago Triplets. 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
6: Io so testardo, c'ho la capoccia dura e per natura non abbasso mai lo sguardo. 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